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1: When they do the mambo in Paris, chacun a son goût. Now they never need psychiatry.

0: I'm a journalist from Russia. For more than 20 years, I worked for state Russian television. Today, I stand before you not to speak about myself. I stand here to speak about them. Look at this photo. This is Maria Ponomarenko, a journalist and mother of two. This is 15 years old political prisoner, Arseniy Turbin.
1: Sul palco dell'ultimo Summit for Human Rights and Democracy di Ginevra, Marina Ovsyannikova mostra le fotografie e legge i nomi, racconta le storie di chi è stato messo in prigione anche solo per aver scritto due post sui social media.
0: This is pediatrician Nadezhda Buyanova. Engineer Igor Baryshnikov was sentenced to 7.5 years for just two social media posts. Can you imagine two Facebook posts?
1: Giornalisti, scrittori, politici, artisti, attori. Una lista che potrebbe essere, dice, senza fine.
0: I could list the names of political prisoners endlessly. The theater director Evgenia Berkovich, playwright Svetlana Petrichuk, Navalny's lawyers Vadim Kobzev, Alexei Lipser and Igor Sergunin, politician Lev Schlossberg, historian Alexander Skobov, journalist Antonina Favorskaya, mathematician Azat Miftakhov, artist Lyudmila Razumova, stand-up comedian Artemia Stanin. These are not isolated cases. They are part of systematic campaign of political repression.
1: Tutte vittime di una sistematica politica di repressione. Molti di loro rischiano di morire in carcere. Hanno bisogno di ricevere attenzione da parte della comunità internazionale, dice la giornalista russa. 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
0: Many of them risk of dying in prison. They urgently need international attention. They need diplomatic pressure. They need your voice. Please help to save political prisoners in Russia.

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They were trying to escape. I couldn't meet their glances. 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It was acid. It was tragic. It was almost like the

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My mother says I'm not. I listened to their story of the gypsies and the Jews. It was good. It wasn't boring. It was almost like the blues.

I'm a journalist from Russia. For more than 20 years, I worked for state Russian television. Today, I stand before you not speak about myself. I stand here to speak

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1: This is pediatrician Надежда Буянова. Engineer Игорь Барышников was sentenced to 7.5 years for just 2 social media posts. Can you imagine 2 Facebook posts?
0: Giornalisti, scrittori, politici, artisti, attori. Una lista che potrebbe essere, dice, senza fine.
1: I could list the names of political prisoners endlessly. The theater director Evgenia Berkovich, playwright Svetlana Petrichuk, Navalny's lawyers Vadim Kobzev, Alexei Lipser and Igor Sergunin, politician Lev Schlossberg, historian Alexander Skobov, journalist Antonina Favorskaya, mathematician Azat Miftakhov, artist Lyudmila Razumova, stand-up comedian Artemia Stanin. These are not isolated cases. They are part of systematic campaign of political repression.
0: Tutte vittime di una sistematica politica di repressione. Molti di loro rischiano di morire in carcere. Hanno bisogno di ricevere attenzione da parte della comunità internazionale, dice la giornalista russa. Hanno bisogno di una voce.
1: Many of them risk of dying in prison. They urgently need international attention. They need diplomatic pressure. They need your voice. Please help to save political prisoners in Russia.

0: Craziness is no act. Not to act is craziness.
1: Forget about revisionist history of the body. Say xenophobia, but say it backwards. Now plainly, to the wholly ignorant, this be not a test. Extract Arizona from the alphabet, take back the illegal naming of things. Take back natives trying to love pilgrims pulled up by a helping hand. Take back murderers who invented whiteness. I am not post or post-racial or post-human. I am color constructed. You can't take it back. I am melanin. And perhaps we have lost our minds. See, some laws are bullshit and poems need to bite. Spit, venom, rubble, rouse. Okay, say motherfuck that. Rapid fire like machine guns into the absurd. Question. Where is the Baraka of this generation? Fuck a law. Motherfuck Arizona. Fuck beneficiaries from plantations. Say illegal now. Perhaps iron would be a cold bitch. Invert madness. Rat-a-tat-tap someone with love from a bullet. Who dares? Who dares? Who dares to gain privilege? Say you must be crazy while digging a good foot out somebody's ass.